0: man.
1: Yo,
0: open up, man.
1: Yo, what do you want, man?
0: My girl just caught me.
1: You made her catch you?
0: I don't know how I let this happen.
1: With who?
0: The girl next door, you know?
1: Man,
0: I don't know what to do.
1: Said it wasn't you.
0: All right.

0: Dein Radio Oberhausen.
1: Yes. Yes. Come on. Hey, Martinez, you ready, girl?

Generation of the groove. Generation on the move. Join in on the disco trial.